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6: 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That's happening down in Miami. Kickoff is at 5 p.m., but the main spotlight is set for Sunday at 3 o'clock in New Jersey with Argentina facing off with Spain in the championship match. Argentina's Lionel Messi and France's Kylian Mbappe are tied at 8 goals apiece in the race for the Golden Boot.
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1: When your friends ask you for advice and then they take the opposite advice.
3: Right.
1: That sucks.
2: Yeah, it's annoying.
1: That's what Adrian's going through. He doesn't want to help his best friend who just got caught cheating on his wife.
2: Ooh.
1: Obviously, I want to know the tea. So let's have Serena read the DM that Adrian sent, and then we can talk about it. It's listener therapy. Go ahead.
2: My best friend always comes to me and another friend whenever he needs advice about relationship, work, or life. The problem is, I'm the guy telling him to slow down, think through, and make the smart decision. Our other friend is the exact opposite. He's always saying, life's too short, do whatever makes you happy, or who cares? Guess whose advice my friend always takes? His. A few months ago, he found out his wife had been texting her ex. I told him to talk it out and maybe even try counseling. Our other friend told him to move out and hook up with someone else to teach her a lesson. Well, he listened to him. A week later, he slept with another woman, and now his wife has filed for divorce because she says he's the one who cheated first. Now he's calling me every night asking how to save his marriage. I'm honestly having a hard time feeling sorry for him because he only wants my advice after the bad advice blows up in his face. Should I cut my friend off and let him deal with the consequences?
1: I don't think you cut him off. It's just you have to know. I talk about this on my dating podcast this week. People will show you who they are. And it's on you to believe it or just keep being the fool. You have to know that you're going to give the advice and he's not going to take it probably. But at least you did your part. You can hold your head high and know that you gave the proper advice. It's on him whether he takes it or not. You can't be like, hold that too close to your heart.
2: Give him the advice and try to help him save his marriage, which, I don't know if he can because honestly, though, too, I think his wife wanted out of the marriage.
3: What, for texting her ex?
2: She was texting her ex and then check, oh, you cheated first.
4: Oh, wow.
3: We don't know the whole backstory.
4: Yeah.
1: I don't know. I mean, yeah, she was micro cheating. That's for sure.
2: Definitely. So I think she was waiting for him to actually cheat, and this is her way of getting out.
1: Nicasio?
4: That's great. After this, I'm like, don't call me anymore. Like,
1: because, the friend.
4: Yeah, for sure. Because now, not only are you wasting your time, you're wasting my time now. It's just like, what are we doing? Like, if you're not going to listen to me, why even care now? Just listen to your friend that even got you in this, you know, predicament.
3: That's a good word.
1: Nicasio just learned that word. We will take it to the phones and talk to Mariah, get her take on it next.
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1: Today's listener therapy situation, kind of crazy, man. Adrian's best friend always comes to him for advice. But the thing is, he always goes to another friend as well. The other friend is kind of like the devil on the shoulder.
2: Yes.
1: And Adrian's like the angel. Adrian gives the good advice. The other friend gives the bad advice. And the friend always takes the bad advice. Well, recently, I guess Adrian's friend found out that his wife was texting her ex. And so he asked for advice. What should I do? Adrian said, look, go to therapy, counseling, work it out. Yeah. The other friend said, move out, go cheat, show her who's boss. So the friend listened, and he did that. And now the wife has filed for divorce.
0: Dang.
1: And Adrian's asking for advice. Or not Adrian, but Adrian's friend's asking for advice. Like, what do I do, man? Yeah. And he's like, you keep saying no and turning down my advice. Why would I keep giving it to you? So he kind of wants to cut him off. But is that going too far, Mariah?
3: So I think it sounds like he might be ready for his season of change. And if his friend can just hold on a little bit longer, maybe he can help him through that. The divorce is so fresh, and his friend is obviously really lost and looking for someone to help him. So maybe he can just rub off on him in the right ways and just help him through this. And if not, then, you know, he might have to go his own way. But I always believe that you can.

0: just help your friend through that situation.
1: Yeah, if you're a true friend, you're still going to be there regardless. Like, was it annoying that he didn't take your advice in the beginning? Yes. But again, if you're 100%. A true friend, like, you're not going to throw that in his face either.
0: Yeah. I like to joke around. I'm a tough love kind of person, so I will joke around. Like, I'm not going to sugarcoat everything, but at the same time, like, that's how you're able to be there for them and help them grow. Just help them realize, like, not everything is so black and white. It's not just about your wife or just about the other girl. It's about your decision-making process.
2: If that friend gives a good advice to him, he's not helping him. He's enabling him. And also, I'm going to tell you, I told you so. You need to hear it. I told you so.
0: Yeah, but then help him through it. Don't just leave after.
2: No. You don't help him through it. Like, sometimes people got to fall on their face.
3: Let
2: so
3: him drown.
2: Yes.
3: Coming up next, we have some tea time, some celebrity gossip. What are we going to be spilling today?
1: Drake did a freestyle for an NBA player on his birthday, and of course people have things to say about it.
3: Oh, because they said he's making fun of Jay-Z.
2: Yeah.
3: And the freestyles he's been doing. I didn't listen to it. I want to hear it. Next.

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1: So NBA superstar SGA had a birthday party. Drake was there. Drake freestyled. This is the audio.
2: Too many nights. We've had too much fun. Two on the jersey, but we're here for the one. Two Haley, obviously.
3: Yes.
4: No doubt.
3: The queen.
2: Two Simon.
3: Yes.
2: To all the family.
3: Yes. Yeah.
2: And to everybody that's helped you elevate it. Shout out to everyone in the building. To everybody that's here to celebrate it. Let's get fried. Run the shoes. Too many more dances. Should have been two chips, but don't worry, we have too many more chances.
1: All right, we can stop.
5: When I say like,
1: that was not
5: and the bad. Thing is, well, he's just trolling. He's trolling.
0: It sounded like someone's drunk like friend at a party that like tries to rap, and you're like, oh god.
5: But that's how Jay-Z sounded when he was on stage.
1: Why are you so defensive right now? You don't know.
5: No, I'm just telling, like, because you guys think he's really rapping right there. He's not. He's like mimicking.
1: Obviously,
5: someone.
1: Well, he is the team. You know, we are not a hater.
5: You know what I'm saying?
1: But bro, Drake needs to stop sounding like he's from Jamaica.
0: That was something in the comments. It's like being 40 and trying out a new accent is crazy.
5: Oh my God. Hey, the jig is up.
1: They say crazy work. Why are you all on his jock? All I know is you last 15 seconds like a TikTok.
6: Oh, that was good.
7: How do you know?
1: Bro, this is crazy. Matt, it's your turn.
7: I don't freestyle.
1: Treat this like Usher.
7: Oh.
1: And just let it burn.
5: Oh my God. He lets it burn.
7: That to rhyme with burn or Usher?
1: All right, so coming up next, there's a man who donated his kidney to his wife, but they're getting a divorce, and so now he's demanding it back.
0: Oh my
1: he wants that kidney back.
5: This is what he gets.
1: We'll talk all about it next.

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0: This story is pretty crazy, man. There's a man who donated his kidney to his wife and he's demanding it back during divorce.
1: Oh my gosh.
2: But you have two.
0: Do you think that's wrong?
1: I mean, yeah. And also it's like, do you want to just go through all that surgery again? Like, I don't know. It's kind of crazy.
0: He's a doctor. Dr. Richard Batista. He donated his kidney to save her life. And then years later during the divorce, yeah, he's demanding to have it back. Or ask to be compensated for the value.
1: There also, but if it's a donation, like, I don't know, if when you donate things, you don't ask for money.
0: I have a friend that just went through a breakup, and I want you to be real, okay? Female perspective, he just went through a breakup, and she gifted him $2,000, okay?
1: Okay.
0: Gifted him.
1: Mm-hmm.
2: Like when for birthday or something?
0: When they broke it, in relationships, it's like, oh, I'm going to buy this. And it's like, oh, I got you. Don't worry about it.
2: Yeah. Mm-hmm.
0: Like that type of thing. He wanted to buy something. She's like, don't worry. I'll do it for you. Mm-hmm. He's like, oh, wow, you're so sweet. Thanks. Mm-hmm. So she gifted him $2,000. This was months ago. They just broke up. And now she wants the $2,000 back. I told him, listen, if that's the case, then you demand every gift back.
1: Like,
0: yeah. I want the high heels. I want the coffee maker. Uh-huh. I want it all in a box. I want you to sit there and put it all together.
1: I understand the pettiness, but you're not going to get your gifts back. You're just not.
0: Exactly.
1: On both sides.
0: I'm glad you think that. So, that's just so unfair.
2: In this case, this guy's not getting his kidney back then.
0: Bah! Dude, my YouTube 10-minute special. Guys, we're going through the roof.
3: Episode 1.
0: We're going to the moon. I want to talk about it with you next. I'm legit excited.
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5: 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And then the final is in New Jersey on Sunday at 3 between Argentina and Spain. Argentina's Lionel Messi comes into the match tied for the tournament high in goals with 8, and he's also tied for second in assists at 4.
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2: Let's do it. Yeah. Are you smarter than Ocasio? It is game time. We can get you hooked up if you play the game. It's really easy. You get a question followed by multiple choice answers, pop culture trivia. 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
3: Which celebrity posted a video of an empty chair online claiming she was preparing for a documentary interview about why she is always late? Is it A, Rihanna, B, John Stamos, or C, Beyonce?
2: Pretty sure he said she in the question, so that's cool. 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
0: This is Christina, correct?
2: Yes.
0: Okay, cool. So Nicasio is going to give you a question. He'll give you three multiple choice answers. You pick the right one. You're getting hooked up, okay?
2: Okay.
3: Which celebrity posted a video of an empty chair online claiming she was preparing for a documentary interview about why she is always late? Is it A, Rihanna, B, John Stamos, or C, Beyonce?
0: I remember in the question he said she.
3: Wait, it's a, hold on.
2: I'm going to say Beyonce.
3: No, it's not Beyonce.
0: Not Beyonce. Beyonce's not posting. All right, but it's all good. You get one more chance. It's either Rihanna or John Stamos.
3: Be careful.
2: Okay, I'm going to say Rihanna.
3: Rihanna it is.
0: Yay! Yay! Easy breezy. We're going to get you hooked up, okay?
2: Okay, thank you.
0: Thank you, Christina. Coming up next, good news around the world that nobody is talking about.
3: Oh, dang.
0: Every time you watch the news, it just feels negative,
3: yep.
0: Right?
1: Oh
0: so
1: gosh,
0: let's hit you
1: yes.
0: with some positive vibes. Next.
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1: Good news from around the world. Let's share a couple stories that are making headlines that not enough people are talking about. France unveiled an artificial heart that can beat forever without the need of a donor.
0: Oh, dang. That's actually really
2: cool. We can live forever?
1: Bro, I'm telling you, I'm trying to be 400. I want to do it.
2: Hi.
1: Children with Down syndrome may no longer be born. Japanese scientists have managed to remove the chromosome that's linked to the condition.
2: Wow. In utero? Do you know what that means?
1: No. I was going to say no in Japan, man. I just said it. That's wild. By the end of 2026, eye drops that will correct vision without the need for glasses will be available.
2: Oh my
0: God. That's pretty cool.
1: Yeah. Bro, I've been thinking about doing
2: LASIK.
1: Yeah, I've been thinking about it, but it's so scary to me.
2: My dad's doing it.
1: I have friends that have done it, and it's worked for every single one of them. No complaints.
2: Right.
1: But I don't know, just it's a mental thing.
0: Yeah, I think the thought of it is scary.
1: Japan reached a record internet speed of 1.02 petabits per second, allowing the entire Netflix library, everything on Netflix, to be downloaded in 1 second.
0: Oh, holy wow.
1: Crap. What are our scientists doing in America?
2: Can you imagine the hub?
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1: Coming up next, man, some tea time, some celebrity gossip. What are we going to be spilling today?
0: Drake did a freestyle for an NBA player on his birthday, and of course people have things to say about it.
1: Oh, because they said he's making fun of Jay-Z and the freestyles he's been doing. I didn't listen to it. I want to hear it. Next.

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1: So, NBA superstar SGA had a birthday party. Drake was there. Drake freestyled. This is the audio.
2: Too many nights. We've had too much fun. Two on the jersey. But we're here for the one. To Haley, obviously.
3: Yes.
4: No doubt.
3: To Queen.
2: To Simon.
3: Yes.
2: To all the family.
3: Yes.
2: And to everybody that's helped you elevate it. Shout out to everyone in the building. To everybody that's here to celebrate it. Right? Let's get fried. Run the tunes. Too many more dances. Should have been two chips, but don't worry, we have too many more chances.
1: All right, we can stop. We can stop.
5: When I say like,
1: no, that is that was. Not
5: and the thing is, well, he's just trolling. He's trolling.
0: It sounded like someone's drunk, like friend at a party that like tries to rap, and you're like, oh god.
5: But that's how Jay-Z sounded when he was on stage.
1: Why are you so defensive right now? You don't know.
5: No,
1: him.
5: I'm just talking because you guys think he's really rapping right there. He's not. He's like mimicking.
1: Obviously,
5: someone.
1: Well, he is the ting.
5: You know what I'm
1: saying? We are not a hater.
5: You know what I'm saying?
1: But bro, Drake needs to stop sounding like he's from Jamaica.
0: that was something in the comments. It's like being 40 and trying out a new accent is crazy.
6: Oh my God.
5: Hey, the jig is up.
1: They say crazy work. Why are you all on his jock? All I know is you last 15 seconds like a TikTok.
5: Oh, that was good.
6: How do you know?
1: Bro, this is crazy. Matt, it's your turn.
6: I don't freestyle.
1: Treat this like Usher.
6: Oh.
1: And just let it burn.
5: Oh my God. He lets it burn.
6: That to rhyme with burn or Usher?
1: All right, so coming up next, there's a man who donated his kidney to his wife, but they're getting a divorce, and now he's demanding it back.
0: Oh my
1: he wants that kidney back.
5: This is what he gets.
1: We'll talk all about it next.

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0: This story is pretty crazy, man. There's a man who donated his kidney to his wife and he's demanding it back during divorce.
1: Oh my gosh.
2: But you have two.
0: Do you think that's wrong?
1: I mean, yeah. And also it's like, do you want to just go through all that surgery again? Like, I don't know. It's kind of crazy.
0: He's a doctor. Dr. Richard Batista. He donated his kidney to save her life. And then years later during the divorce, yeah, he's demanding to have it back. Or asked to be compensated for the value.
1: There also, but if it's a donation, like, I don't know, if when you donate things, you don't ask for money.
0: I have a friend that just went through a breakup, and I want you to be real, okay? Female perspective, he just went through a breakup, and she gifted him $2,000, okay?
1: Okay.
0: Gifted him.
1: Mm-hmm.
2: Like when for birthday or something?
0: When they broke it, in relationships, it's like, oh, I'm gonna buy this. And it's like, oh, I got you. Don't worry about it.
2: Yeah. Mm-hmm.
0: Like that type of thing. He wanted to buy something. She's like, don't worry, I'll do it for you. Mm-hmm. He's like, oh, wow, you're so sweet. Thanks. Mm-hmm. So she gifted him $2,000. This was months ago. They just broke up. And now she wants the $2,000 back. I told him, listen, if that's the case, then you demand every gift back.
1: Like,
0: yeah. I want the high heels. I want the coffee maker. Uh-huh. I want it all in a box. I want you to sit there and put it all together.
1: I understand the pettiness, but you're not going to get your gifts back. You're just not.
0: Exactly.
1: On both sides.
0: I'm glad you think that. So, that's just so unfair.
2: In this case, this guy's not getting his kidney back then.
0: Dude, my YouTube 10-minute special. Guys, we're going through the roof.
3: Episode 1.
0: We're going to the moon. I want to talk about it with you next. I'm legit excited.
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1: So I was telling you guys yesterday that I put out the, I guess some, I don't want to say the first 10 minutes because it's low-key like half the middle of the set, but whatever, it doesn't matter. I put out 10 minutes from my one-hour comedy special that I'm touring right now, the Love Bomb Comedy Tour. Right. I put 10 minutes of it out, and it's on YouTube. And I'm trying to just release more lengthy content because in order to actually build a comedic fan base, people want to log on YouTube and watch stuff.
2: Yeah. It's all about length.
1: And so I got the first 10 minutes out. I'm excited about it. Yesterday, and again, to hold someone's attention for 10 minutes in 2026 is tough. And so I was, when I released it on the very first day, which was this past Monday, I was like, man, if I can just get 100 views, that'd be a win. And we were at like 300. And I was like, that's a win. Yeah. And then it was 400 and then 500. And the numbers keep going. And so people are watching. And it's exciting. So I'm throwing it out there, man. I never ask for anything, guys. We come in and we entertain and we have fun. But if you're just feeling nice today and you want a little 10 minutes of entertainment, go watch it. It's on my YouTube. Literally, just search Tino Cochino or at Tino Cochino. You'll find it on YouTube. Watch the 10 minutes and you'll laugh. And, to be clear, it's not safe for work. I should probably put that.
2: Oh.
1: It starts cussing within 10 seconds.
2: Oh, my God.
0: Like, how bad are the curse words?
1: This girl told me she was at the gym yesterday and played it, and it was just, I feel like the gym's not that bad, but like if you're at a dentist's office or something.
2: Yeah.
1: You might not
0: don't
1: want
0: you
1: that.
0: Have headphones at the gym?
3: That's upsetting.
1: Yeah, I guess, right? Some people don't, though, and that's annoying.
3: That's like, crazy.
2: I can't hear them.
1: But it's streaming now, and guys, I really appreciate it. Again, it's only 10 minutes, and it's funny, man. It's talking about just why I don't want kids, why I think dating is tough in your 40s, and I think you'll find it relatable. So go stream it. Go check it out. It's on YouTube, or you can just go to my Instagram, at Tino Cochino, and click the link in the bio. I'd appreciate it.
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1: All right, so you just heard song number 5 tonight inside the iHeartRadio Top 5 Countdown. 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
1: I don't know if we talked about this off the air or on the air the other day, but I feel like you don't hear a bunch of people these days, like kids, saying that they want to do different things in the world. Like, man, I want to grow up to be a teacher, or I want to grow up and be a police officer, mm-hmm. or I want to be like
2: fireman.
1: Like, exactly. Yeah. Like things like back in the day that you used to hear. Now it's just, I want to be a streamer. I want to be an influencer. I want to be a gamer. That's all it is. Mm-hmm. Mm-hmm. Maybe after hearing this, you'll want to be a pilot. Tell me more, Matt.
2: So there's this pilot. I guess he works for American Airlines. He's the captain of a 737, which one of the type
3: a
2: of
3: Boeing?
2: Planes.
3: Mm-hmm.
2: Yeah. So he, I guess, on purpose shared his pay stub on X, Twitter, and he makes $458,000 a year. And I guess people are really shocked that pilots make that much. Some people saying, I can't believe they make that much. It's too much money. And where I fall on this is like, pay that man whatever he needs to be paid.
1: I agree.
2: If he's a good pilot, because he has all of our lives
1: in
2: the palm of his hands.
1: I realized it recently because I got into a car accident. And I've, since the accident, I've been very paranoid when I drive. It is crazy when you think about it. As much as I hate flying, it is safer than driving.
3: I just can't get out of my head the one time where Matt and Serena were having a beer, a couple beers and a pizza with that young kid that was like a co-pilot. And I'm like,
0: but he wasn't flying the plane.
3: I understand that, but I'm like, this is what you're doing outside of this? Like, you know what I'm saying? I feel like they just
1: get drunk. You can't have a normal life when he's not flying?
3: Not getting drunk like that, like at the bar.
2: Airport.
3: Yeah, like,
2: and
3: what are you doing?
2: Talking about how he's a pilot and he's drinking.
0: He wasn't getting drunk. He had like one. Me and Matt were getting drunk.
1: Oh, okay. I don't want my pilot on one beer. Serena's trying to say it's okay. No.
0: No, he wasn't flying the plane.
3: He was flying Spirit.
2: Rest in peace.
1: There are two simple acts that can save most marriages, and we'll share them with Serena next.

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2: Kylie Jenner just on fire, man. Her Meta collab is crazy. Like, when I heard about it, I was like, oh, these are going to suck. And I saw the glasses. I was like, yo, they're actually really dope.
1: Yeah, they're nice.
2: They're really dope. So that's going on. And she also has a Dunkin' collab now. It's the King Kylie collection.
3: Sheesh.
2: The commercial's really cool, too. I don't know. I mean, do you go to Dunkin' like that?
1: I don't. I haven't really tried their coffee, so I don't know if it's good or
3: if it's
1: not.
3: Their black coffee is bomb.
2: I mean, so in fairness, she didn't even drop. Well, I guess she did. So there's a candy pink lemonade refresher, a vanilla pink cloud latte, and then a pink lemon drop sun cloud lemonade.
3: Everything's all pink.
2: That sounds good.
3: All the sugar and food dye.
2: It's available now at Dunkin' locations nationwide. I swear to God, man, I'm trying to get better at drinking coffee. I know I need to replace these energy drinks. And so I went to, what's it called?
3: Starbucks.
2: No. Coffee. The
4: Big Black Rifle.
2: No. Leave it.
3: That's not a coffee
2: place. I have been there, though. I walked in. I was like... No. Tea leaf. What's it called? Coffee bean, tea leaf?
3: Coffee bean.
2: I went there. And so they have this...
4: That's a good one.
2: ...huge sign that's like... vanilla Americano special. And I was like, well, I've had Americano before because I know it's just like the strong black.
4: Bitter,
2: but when
4: yeah.
2: I saw the vanilla, I was like, oh, it's got to be good. It literally tasted like I was drinking vanilla dirt. Like the vanilla tasted great, but I felt like I had dirt in my
3: Welcome
2: mouth.
3: Welcome to coffee.
2: It was so gross,
1: I feel like you
2: man.
1: Have to start off with the latte and then like work your way up
2: I
1: as you
2: want
1: start.
2: All the sweet stuff. That's a problem.
4: True, yeah. Don't get the milkshakes like Serena. You can't get like a good Americano. I feel like you got to change your taste buds because Right away, you can change them. Right away, it's going to be like a very bitter. So you got to kind of just keep drinking it.
2: Yeah. I guess you just get used to it.
4: Yeah.
2: You get acclimated. I want to try.
4: Like Matt drinks straight.
2: What's the order they told me to get? An iced latte, a vanilla iced latte with honey and oat milk. And I told me that would be.
1: I just hate how I told you to start with the latte and you just on it. And now you're like, oh, they told me to try a latte.
2: When I said they, it was you. I was referring to you.
1: Oh. I didn't give you that order.
2: You didn't?
1: No.
2: Well, I was going to give you the credit. This is crazy how narcissistic you are right now. Are you gaslighting me?
1: No, you're gaslighting me.
2: Oh, this is crazy. What's happening?
3: A double gaslight?
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1: All right, 6 bedtime routines that strengthen intimacy. If you're trying to, you know, get a little stronger in the bedroom with your partner, Serena has the tips. Number one.
0: Don't scroll. Talk. It says most couples at the end of the day, they get into bed and they're just on their screens.
1: Whatever's on your phone is not going to disappear. So like even once your partner goes to sleep, pull it back out, get on the phone, whatever. It's all there.
0: Mm-hmm.
1: Number two.
0: Go to bed at the same time when you can.
1: Nicasio, you said you and your girl do this all the time, right?
2: No matter what. And my son. Yeah, if it's 1 a.m., my son's going to bed with me.
1: Number three.
0: End arguments before sleep or pause them safely.
1: Yeah, I mean, but Serena, you said before you need time to cool down sometimes.
0: Yes, I do. But we eventually do talk about it. So and it's not like we just sleep under the rug.
1: But do you feel okay going to bed
3: mad?
1: Angry?
3: Oh, wow.
0: No. And I do. I still think that it's better because when I'm mad in my head, I'm like, oh, I want to say this, but it's going to be so mean. So like, whew.
1: What bad things do you want to say?
0: Well, just like what's on my mind in the moment.
1: But why are you thinking mad? Such bad things?
0: Because I'm so mad.
1: There's a little gremlin inside you. Number four.
0: Small touches that speak volume. So holding hands, a kiss goodnight, laying your head on their chest, just little things like that. Because it says physical attention or affection releases oxytocin.
1: Yeah, for sure. Mm-hmm. Number five.
0: Share gratitude, not criticism. So before, you know, you go to bed, name one thing you appreciated about one another.
1: Close it out.
0: Create a wind down ritual together. So like lighting candles, stretching, praying, cuddling, listening to music. Just something that builds consistency and comfort.
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Our iHeartRadio Music Festival live in Vegas this September. You're going to see BTS, Benson Boone, and more. Our girl Zara Larson is pulling up too. Here she is with Tyla. It's called She Did It Again.

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1: More coming up for you here on the new hit list. Have a great rest of your weekend. I'm back Monday night. You know where to find me till then at La Crystal Rosas, One Republic. Need your love.

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1: What up? I am Melissa Bethany. I'm going to get us through this fun Friday night, at least for a little while. Let me know what you need, if you need saving from your Uber driver.

0: Hawaii's number one hit music station, B104. And hey, what up? My name is Liz Bethany. I hope you had a great weekend. You said that your alter ego came out, Mexicanny. So tell me about it. What? How do you know that he's out for the party?
1: I flirt way too much. I start talking to all the girls. I'm the life of the party.
0: Okay, Mexicanny sounds like a great time. I would like to hang out with him. So would my alter ego, Bubbles. She likes to trust everyone she meets, get in cars with strangers, probably also flirts too much, dances like she was hired to do it.
1: Oh, see, Mexicanny and Bubbles should definitely meet.
0: Yeah, but they probably won't because she's actually, she's on probation.
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1: My name is long. It's Elizabethany.
0: Look, I've admitted a million times. It's unique, but it's spelled exactly how it sounds. And Brianna was just telling me that her name, she said it spelled differently. Then she says it's B-R-Y-A-U-N-A. Girl, you were not lying about it being different.
2: My mom was trying to be unique.
0: Did you ask her if she was actually just drunk?
2: 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Who knows? Like,
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0: 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Are you afraid of DIY projects?
1: No.
0: What about DIY liposuction that you can get on the internet for $95? It's a kit.
1: Oh, that sounds a little fishy.
0: Yeah. I saw many women doing this. At home liposuction. Oh, I'm worried.

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1: I was just giving Zach a hard time because he is complaining about being sick. Here we go with the man flu speak again.
2: God. I actually did research on this, and apparently men actually do get the flu worse because their testosterone makes their immune system more compromised. So that's why whenever your husband, JB, is like complaining because he's sick, it's actually because our immune system is a lot weaker, and so the flu hits us a lot harder. Science is science. Your estrogen means that you get it worse at the beginning, but you recover more quickly.
1: I still think it all just comes down to you complain about it.
2: Do you think that your husband, like specifically, if he were to get sick, do you think he just milks it?
1: Yes. Really, if he feels something coming on, that's when he is like, oh, I need a million things of orange juice.
2: According to science, men get sick less often. So when they do, it hits them harder. Next time I'm sick, I need some sympathy. It's not my fault. Science is telling me that my testosterone is making me more sick.
1: I'm sick of science. I'm going to complain about that.
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Hopefully that song didn't wake anybody out of a trance. You know, like all of a sudden you're like, wait a second, where is my husband? Or, oh my God, I should have checked in with my wife. Hopefully that just came naturally, right?

0: The Lehigh Valley's number one hit music station, B104. I am always here to be your gratitude journal. You know, if you want to share the goodness happening in your life, hit me, Elizabethany, up. You said you got a surprise note from your daughter.
1: She goes, don't read until you get to work. And the letter just said that she wanted to thank me and how much I took care of her while she was sick, and that she was telling me that I'm the best dad in the world, and it just made my day. It just completely touched me.
0: Oh, so she totally made you cry at work, didn't she?
1: Yeah, it was just unbelievable. I had to share it with a coworker, and she drew a little picture of her and I, and it was just amazing.
0: And now you're sharing with the whole DMV. We appreciate that.
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1: 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I don't know. Coming up in 5 minutes.

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1: I'm excited. Bieber going to be one of the highlights of the game, I guess, technically tomorrow. He's doing a halftime show, but Post Malone going to be doing some of the closing ceremonies for the World Cup.

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Zara Larsson will be in Vegas in 2 months for our iHeartRadio Music Festival. And we figure we should get you in there. So make sure you are trying to win $1,000 every hour, Monday and all next week.

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1: Yeah, happy Saturday. What are you doing? 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
1: All right, so if you have bad money habits, you may want to get that all squared away before you go dating, because according to a new survey, finding that poor money habits have become a relationship deal breaker for a lot of Americans. 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
1: 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Man, I can't wait. September 18th and 19th in Vegas. And of course, you got to keep it here. Maybe you might give some trips away soon. You never know.

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1: Yes, midsummer. I love it. The dog days. We call this the dog days of summer, right? Hopefully you're enjoying your Saturday, your summer, whether you're in school or not, all right? Here's Alex Warren, Fever Dream.

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1: How serious are you with your French fries? 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

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All right, what's going on? It's Hayes checking in for your weekend. You and me, a couple hours of some good music. Let's keep it going right here on your radio.

0: 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Hey, on the way, we got Alex Warren. We got Taylor Swift, newly married Taylor. I knew you were in trouble. Coming up in minutes.
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What's up? It is Hayes. Hope you're living your best life on the weekend. I always like to ask this question. If you are eating meat, how do you like it cooked?

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1: 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What's up? It is Hayes. How about $1,000 paying bills? 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
1: All right, this is a true story. I was in Africa for 2 weeks. We did an African safari, and we ended up at a resort in Zanzibar, which is a little island outside of Africa. And they had a song playing over the speaker while we were at dinner. And it was this one. You can't escape Ella Langley. She's everywhere.

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B104, we are the Lehigh Valley's number one hit music station. What's up? It is the weekend. Feeling good. It is Hayes. What are we, halfway through the month of July already? Time's going fast. $1,000 could be yours. We're going to tell you how to get your bills paid coming up in about 10 minutes. Right now, it's the Rejects.

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We are the Lehigh Valley's number one hit music station, B104. All right, what's the deal? What's going on? What can I do for you today? I'm all about you. If you're happy, then I'm happy. I sound like I'm talking to my wife. That's exactly what I say to my wife. I'm like, if you're happy, then I'm happy. If you're in a relationship, you know what that means. Hit me up. 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

0: 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What's going on? It's Hayes, Saturday afternoon. Let's talk about Pitbull. 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
7: This is Chelsea Handler from Dear Chelsea. 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

0: The Lehigh Valley's number one hit music station, B104. We have some people who were afraid to call a stranger, but they did text us about class action lawsuits they got. A couple people talking about getting $30 from Facebook. Someone got $238 from their car insurance.
1: Nice.
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1: Yeah.
0: There's also, I guess, an Amazon lawsuit somebody got money from. Just when

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1: Wanted to know if you have ever been a part of a class action lawsuit where you actually got some money.
2: I used a hospital system when I lived in Chicago, and I guess there was like some data breach or something, and I got a survey and I filled it out. It didn't take very long. It was like a couple minutes, just like, is this information about you correct? And then 9 months later, I got a check in the mail for like $33. So.
1: Okay. And so it's not a lot, but it's still something that happens and is worth trying.
2: Low effort, got like a meal out of it.
1: If it made me provide some sort of proof, like a receipt or something, that might stop me.
2: No, it was just like, we have this information about you. Can you confirm it? And I was like, yeah, I went to the hospital on this day for this thing or whatever.
1: Whoever did the hard work for you, thank you.
2: Yeah, exactly. That's how I felt.
3: 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Important update if you're planning to go see Thomas Rhett and Niall Horan at Hershey Park Stadium tonight, just down 78. And because of the weather, the concert this evening has been rescheduled for tomorrow. That's Sunday, July 19th. If you're able to make the new date, just hang on to your ticket. It's going to be honored for tomorrow's show. If you can't make it, refunds are available. Ticketmaster is going to email ticket holders with everything you need to know and the options too. Thanks for your patience. We're going to look forward to a great show tomorrow night with Thomas Rhett and Niall at Hershey Park Stadium. It's B104.
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Bieber, excited to see him take part of the halftime stage tomorrow at the World Cup final. 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
1: And hey, what up? My name is Liz Bethany. I hope you had a great weekend. You said that your alter ego came out Mexicanny. So tell me about it. What? How do you know that he's out for the party?
2: I flirt way too much. I start talking to all the girls. I'm the life of the party.
1: Okay, Mexicanny sounds like a great time. I would like to hang out with him. So would my alter ego, Bubbles. She likes to trust everyone she meets, get in cars with strangers, probably also flirts too much, dances like she was hired to do it.
2: Oh, see, Mexicanny and Bubbles should definitely meet.
1: Yeah, but they probably won't because she's actually, she's on probation.
3: 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Important update if you're planning to go see Thomas Rhett and Niall Horan at Hershey Park Stadium tonight, just down 78. And because of the weather, the concert this evening has been rescheduled for tomorrow. That's Sunday, July 19th. If you're able to make the new date, just hang on to your ticket. It's going to be honored for tomorrow's show. If you can't make it, refunds are available. 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Thanks for your patience. We're going to look forward to a great show tomorrow night with Thomas Rhett and Niall at Hershey Park Stadium. 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

0: 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I am always here to be your gratitude journal. 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

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I hope you have a great rest of your weekend. Thank you so much for spending some of this afternoon with me, Elizabethany.

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